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1: Hamara, yo!
0: East or West,
1: yo!
0: India is the best,
1: yo!
0: East or West,
1: yo!
0: India is the best.

Dr. Mohammad Muizu, Nepal's Prime Minister Balendra Shah, his Bhutanese counterpart Chering Tobgye, and Slovakian President Peter Pellegrini. This is Akashvani giving you the news. For quick news,

0: Relay is underway, in which the Indian tricolour is travelling across the world following the path of the rising sun. The Suryapath Tiranga journey began at 1:30 a.m. at Suva, the capital of Fiji, as the Tiranga was hoisted at the first point of the relay. From there, it moved westward. The Culture Ministry said in a statement that at every mission and post, the national flag was hoisted, creating a continuous visual relay of the Tiranga across time zones and continents. In Indonesia, the death toll has risen to 47 after a powerful 7.7 magnitude earthquake struck off the coast of Flores today. The earthquake was followed by dozens of aftershocks as rescue teams continued efforts to reach the worst affected areas. Hundreds of buildings in the region have been damaged by the quake and the dozens of aftershocks that followed. A 6.4 magnitude earthquake was also felt in North Sumatra later in the day at a depth of 163 kilometers. Tsunami waves of less than 1 meter were reported in several parts of the country. The tsunami alert was withdrawn around 3 hours after the initial earthquake. Officials said people are still believed to be trapped inside buildings in several affected areas. Landslides have also been reported, with debris blocking roads and hampering rescue and relief operations. The India Meteorological Department, IMD, has issued an orange colour warning for heavy to very heavy rainfall over Arunachal Pradesh, Gangetic, West Bengal, Odisha, Uttar Pradesh and Uttarakhand till tomorrow. Heavy rainfall conditions are also likely to prevail over Chhattisgarh, Gujarat, Himachal Pradesh, Jammu and Kashmir, Ladakh, Jharkhand, Konkan, Goa, Madhya Maharashtra and Madhya Pradesh over the next 2 to 3 days. Similar weather conditions are likely to prevail over the northeastern region until the 21st of this month. In hockey, India defeated Wales 3-1 today in a Group D match of the FIH Hockey World Cup in Amstelveen, the Netherlands. For India, captain Harmanpreet Singh scored 2 goals, while Sanjay Rana scored 1. Sam Welch scored the lone goal for Wales. In men's cricket, India were 288 for 2 in their first innings at stumps on day 1 of the first test against hosts Sri Lanka at Galle International Cricket Stadium. Earlier, India won the toss and opted to bat first. Devdutt Padikkal remained unbeaten on 131, while Rishabh Pant was on 27 when stumps were drawn this evening. KL Rahul retired hurt at 77. Today's game was cut short to 73 overs due to 2 rain breaks. Youth Affairs and Sports Minister Dr. Mansukh Mandavia today interacted with My Bharat NSS volunteers during the Independence Day celebrations in New Delhi. Addressing the volunteers, Dr. Mandavia appreciated their contribution towards social service and encouraged them to actively participate in initiatives aimed at building a Vikasit Bharat. He emphasized that the energy, commitment and innovative ideas of young people are essential for achieving the vision of a developed and self-reliant India. Amrit Udyan will be open to the general public from tomorrow till the 15th of next month. Our correspondent reports that the garden will remain open from 10 a.m. to 6 p.m. with the last entry at 5 p.m. It will remain closed on Mondays for maintenance. And now before we end the bulletin, the headlines once again. Prime Minister Narendra Modi leads the nation in celebrating 80th Independence Day, urges citizens to dream big for a strong and self-reliant India. Prime Minister emphasizes on empowerment of youth and women for a Vikasit Bharat, unveils Saptadhara framework with aim of harnessing youth power to propel India to new heights. Prime Minister Modi announces target of 100 gigawatts nuclear power capacity by 2047. World leaders extend Independence Day greetings to India, praising its democratic journey, civilizational heritage, and expanding role in regional and global cooperation. In Indonesia, death toll in powerful earthquake rises to 47. Heavy rain alert issued in Arunachal Pradesh, Gangetic, West Bengal, Odisha, Uttar Pradesh, and Uttarakhand till tomorrow. In hockey, India defeat Wales 3-1 in Group D match of FIH World Cup in the Netherlands. And in cricket, India post 288 for 2 at stumps on day 1 of first test against hosts Sri Lanka. That is all in the news at 9. Good night.
1: आदाब, ये आकाशवाणी है। खबरों के साथ मैं शगुफ्ता यास्मीन।

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1: 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playing sitar at the age of 5 under the tutelage of his father, Ustad Abdul Haleem Jafar Khan, who transformed sitar composition, playing style, technique and pedagogy as well as capabilities of the instrument through his innovation of the Jafar Khani Baz. Jafar Khani Baz style has been described as a rare, highly sophisticated tradition of sitar playing rooted in rhythmatic innovation and tonal depth. Zunain Khan explains the technique as involving the simultaneous use of two or sometimes three strings. The left hand is called upon to do much more work, resulting in a better synchronization between the two hands. Zunain Khan is the executive director of Haleem Academy of Sitar, the first sitar academy in India, founded in 1976 by his father. He teaches sitar in the Jafar Khani style students across India and abroad and organizes music events to commemorate Guru Purnima and showcase performances of his students. Zunain Khan has performed at prestigious festivals and venues in India including Tansen Samaroh Gwalior, Marwad Festival formerly known as Maan Festival under the aegis of the Sangeet Natak Academy, Samapa Sangeet Sammelan New Delhi, Pandit Nand Kishore Sharma Smriti Samaroh Bhopal, World Music Day 2025 Mysuru, Rashtriya Dhrupad Samaroh New Delhi. International performances include festivals like Detenant France, International Rondala Plucked String Festival Philippines, Jeonju International Sori Festival South Korea, Basant Bahar at the Indian Community Center in California, USA. Zunain was the official cultural delegate at India's Republic Day celebrations in Beijing, China. Zunain has received many prestigious awards. Zunain Khan is an A-grade artist with Akashvani. Samapa Sangeet Tejasvi Samman, Sopori, Academy of Music and Performing Arts 2018. Ganavardhan Award 2022 in collaboration with the National Center for the Performing Arts, NCPA Mumbai. Established artist by the Indian Council for Cultural Relations. Tonight, Zunain Khan begins his classical sitar recital with Rag Rageshri, Vilambit Gat set to Teen Taal and Drut Gat also set to Teen Taal, accompanied on the tabla by Sri Anish Pradhan.

0: This is Akashvani, the news read by Akhila. The nation is celebrating its 80th Independence Day today. Prime Minister Narendra Modi led the Independence Day celebrations from the iconic Red Fort in Delhi. Addressing the nation from the ramparts of the Red Fort, the Prime Minister said, "Over the past 12 years, crores of citizens of the country, with the determination and dedication, made every possible effort to take the country to new heights." Stressing on empowerment of youth and women for a Viksit Bharat, Prime Minister Modi announced to provide free online coaching for poor and middle-class families for various public examinations. He also announced that the government has decided that 1 crore youth will be given training in AI skilling in the next 1 year.
1: हमने पिछले दिनों AI Impact Summit किया था. 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
0: Prime Minister Narendra Modi urged all parties to support the implementation of the women's reservation in parliament and state assemblies without making it a political fight. He said, women should be given the opportunity to contribute to shaping India's policies. In his address, the Prime Minister called upon the nation to harness the 7 streams of strength, called the Saptadhara. He said, in the next 5 to 7 years, the country will achieve all these that could not be achieved in the past 5 to 7 decades.
1: आज लाल किले की प्राचीर से मैं देश के सामने शक्ति की सप्त धारा का आवाहन करता हूं. आने वाले 5-7 साल में जो पिछले 5-7 दशक में नहीं हुआ, वो सप्त धारा के सामर्थ्य से, शक्ति से हम देश को नई ऊंचाई, नई गति देंगे और नए लक्ष्यों को पार करने वाला सामर्थ्य देंगे. और इसके साथ साथ देश की युवा शक्ति का सामर्थ्य का भरपूर राष्ट्र निर्माण में उपयोग होगा.
0: Reports of Independence Day celebrations have also come from all the states and UTs. Chief ministers, governors, lieutenant governors led the celebrations in the state capitals. Special programs were also held. World leaders in foreign missions have extended Independence Day greetings to India, praising its democratic journey, civilizational heritage, and growing role in regional and global cooperation. Prime Minister Narendra Modi has thanked world leaders for their greetings, including President Macron and Maldives President Dr. Mohamed Muzu, Nepal's Prime Minister Balendra Shah, his Bhutanese counterpart Sharing Topge, and Slovakian President Peter Pellegrini. The first of its kind Suryapat Tiranga Global Relay concluded today, completing its journey from Fiji in the east to the United States in the west, across 54 countries in multiple time zones. External Affairs Ministry said in a social media post that the Suryapat Tiranga initiative was celebrated as part of the Har Ghar Tiranga campaign. The relay ended with the flag hoisting by the Consulate General of India in San Francisco. In Indonesia, the death toll has risen to 47 after a powerful 7.7 magnitude earthquake struck off the coast of Flores today. The earthquake was followed by dozens of aftershocks as rescue teams continued efforts to reach the worst affected areas. Hundreds of buildings in the region have been damaged by the quake and the dozens of aftershocks that followed. Officials said that people are still believed to be trapped inside buildings in several affected areas. Amrit Udyan will be open to the general public from tomorrow till the 15th of next month. Our correspondent reports that the garden will remain open from 10 a.m. to 6 p.m. with the last entry at 5 p.m. It will remain closed on Mondays for maintenance. The India Meteorological Department, IMD, has issued an orange colour warning for heavy to very heavy rainfall over Arunachal Pradesh, Gangetic West Bengal, Odisha, Uttar Pradesh and Uttarakhand till tomorrow. In hockey, India defeated Wales 3-1 today in a Group D match of the FIH Hockey World Cup in Amstel, Wien, Netherlands. For India, captain Harmanpreet Singh scored 2 goals, while Sanjay Rana scored 1. Sam Welsh scored the lone goal for Wales. In men's cricket, India were 288 for 2 in their first innings and stumps on day 1 of the first test against host Sri Lanka at Galle International Cricket Stadium. Earlier, India won the toss and opted to bat first. Devdutt Padikkal remained unbeaten on 131, while Rishabh Pant was on 27 when stumps were drawn this evening. And that is the end of this news bulletin.